each of us will see nature through different eyes. You should paint what you see. Painting is very, very individual. That's the reason I don't like to use patterns or drawings on here first, because I think it restricts creativity sometimes. Just do it and enjoy it. Very quickly, you learn to compose as you paint, and that's

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yo, yo, yo, yo. Sorry about that. I had something plugged in the wrong hole. Okay, Lewis Copeland, Electric Light Radio. On a pre-recorded, I have to pre-record this one. A few gremlins in the studio, but yeah, trying something new out. Pre-recorded. For the 30th of December, the end of year show, Groovy Muesli, to be broadcast at 8 o'clock on the 30th, and then several times afterwards. I've just gone through and picked all my favourite tunes from this year, basically, and there's too many, but I'll cram in as many as I can. It's actually going to be a lot housey. I was thinking of doing a down-tempo-y one, because there's enough of that. Because it's Friday night. Maybe I'll do that for a Sunday, but for a Friday night, it's going to be mostly house. But we'd start off a bit strange and different, just to begin with. Okay, hope you're all well, and enjoying your happy holidays. Okay, whoop whoop.

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0: Hey, fellas, there's a guy here wants us to make a record.
1: What's that? You know, that's where you go to a studio with microphones and you sing and they put you on a nice round piece of plastic.
2: I don't want to be on any piece of plastic, whether it's nice or not.
0: But, Curly Joe, you can make a lot of money that way.
1: So put me on a piece of plastic, then.

0: as Kuma, and Nut the Great, taken from Honey and Something, Honey and Grooves, I think. And before that, we kicked off with Catalyst, Adrian Young, and Ali Sheed Mohammed, Summer Solstice. Okie dokie, right. Two for two now. I'm going to play, I'll tell you afterwards. Hope you're all enjoying yourselves and having a groovy time. Right, let's play one of these.
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Lion a rocket, Mr. Lion, Lion, Mr. Lion, Lion, Mr. Lion, Lion. Right on there we say Lion, Lion, Mr. Lion, Lion, Mr. Lion, Lion.

0: was strange but wonderful. Theon Cross and Wings, and before that, Tyron, Isaac Stewart, and Anderson. Believe it or not, the radio edit. I don't think I've got any other edits. Love to hear the other ones. Okay, two more before we get into mixy-mixy territory. Okie dokie.
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0: That's Wenable and Dr. Marcuse, the Strange Heat dub. And before that, we had Tyron, Keihatu, and OK Dan taking off Left Too Early. And Left Too Early is a great EP. Basically, every track, like I said, I can't really play everything. I haven't got enough time. Anyway, this one we're going to be focusing more on the up tempo. Well, start with down tempo, housey stuff, and then get a bit more up tempo. And Groovy Muesli, just to clarify, people say, oh, this isn't from this year. Is what I've come across this year and played in the show. So that's what it is. It's what I've seen, my perception of new music, because it could be 15 years old and it sounds like it was made yesterday. Okay, right, let's play one of these and get into it. I'll update you probably before the top of the hour and then just before the end. And hopefully this will go okay. Okay, whoop whoop.
1: Lion a rockin', Mr. Lion, Lion, Mr. Lion, Lion, Mr. Lion, Lion, right on there we say Lion, Lion.

0: before the top of the hour. In the background, Grooveman Spot, Do the Dance.
1: Tune.
0: Before that, Beaming Jointly with Delight, Seven Dimensions. And the track that just said to me, Sunset Boulevard Remix before that. And we kicked off this part of the mix by Toy Toy and Tahin. Okay, I'm going to get back to the mix. I'll see you at the end of this. We're going to get housey now.

that dance.

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0: party of politicians on the evidence available to us. I insisted.
1: Testing 1, 2. Yes, we are working. Who's coping? Electric Line Radio. For this coming Friday.
0: It is essential that people remain in ignorance.
1: Friday the 15th of November.
0: In the truth of their lives. What surrounds us, therefore?
1: 2 hours of music, groovy music for the next 2 hours. Doing it in the usual manner for the first hour. And then getting deep in the mix for hour two. Okay, whoop yourselves. I'll pick up Herb, Asia, Jeff, Claire, DJ Challenger, all crew. Okay, whoop yourselves.

0: Mikey Miami and a track called The Light. And before they had Lao Ru, taken off the album Cabana, and a track called Ensalade. Okay, right, two in a row from a band which I think are fantastic. I'll tell you afterwards. Woo woo.
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0: Jazz Ensemble, and that is Spirits Dance parts 1 and 2, and before that I Am the Black Gold of the Sun, Vershun, of course. Okay, another 2 in 2 coming up next. Right, what do I do? This, I think. Yes.
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0: That's Citrus Sun, taken off the album Anaconda. And that track is, sorry, Anaconga, not Anaconda. Anaconga, as in the drum. That track's called Mystic Brew. I was going to say Bistic Brew, but Mystic Brew. And the track before that was called Down for the Third Time. Groovy stuff. Right, let's have another couple as we're heading into the second half of the first half, if that makes sense.
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0: Hey, fellas, there's a guy here wants us to make a record.
1: What's that? You know, that's where you go to a studio with microphones and you sing and they put you on a nice round piece of plastic.
2: I don't want to be on any piece of plastic, whether it's nice or not.
0: But, Curly Joe, you can make a lot of money that way.
1: So put me on a piece of plastic, then.

0: That's Antonio Nieves and Fort Apache featuring Hamilton D. Hollander. And before that we had Special Feelings and what's the track called? Oh yeah, Curbside Finds. Okie dokie, right, let's fit a few more in. How long we got? Still got another 14 minutes of this first hour. So let's kick it off with one of these. Whoop whoop.
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0: don't know what those tracks are, who they're by, because they didn't copy. I can tell you, this is called Everything Starts Here. And I'm going to try and fit in a track called Homewood just before the top of the hour. A couple of minutes of that. And before Everything Starts Here, we had Phineas Newport Jr. and Manteca. See you for the house mix in part two.
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1: Okay, part two, the 15th of November, into the house, Friday night. And we're going to have it tonight. Right, where do I go? It is 9 o'clock in the UK. Did I say 15th of November? Well, I have now. Right, let's have it. Hour in the mix. Whoop, whoop.
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Okay. Hope you enjoyed that. One coming in and one more after that. And it is classic time. Gonna go out with a bang. Have a great weekend. I'll see you all next Friday. Don't forget DJ Challenger in the morning. Saturday and Sunday morning. And Catch a Vibe, of course, every Sunday, 7 till 9. And Challenger during the week. Okay, well, with yourselves. Have a great week.

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0: Welcome along to Asian Claire Simone's Catch a Vibe. 2 hours of wonderful music coming your way. However hot or cold you are in the world, you can chill out now with us. Get it? Chill out. Asia's going to say hello. We'll get on with this week's show.
1: 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Loads of new music and a few from our archives. On that, enjoy the show.

0: Welcome along to the halfway point of this week's show. As always, the playlist will be on Adrian Claire Simone's Facebook group page, so go check it out. 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

Freddie Hubbard, Red Clay.

0: Okay, we have run out of time. Boo! No, I hear you all say, but you know what I'm going to say? You can download the show and listen again. As you said earlier, playlist will be on the Facebook group page. That's Asia and Claire Simone's Catch a Vibe. Enjoy the week ahead. Stay safe. Stay hydrated. Keep looking after yourself. And we will see you the same time at the same place next week, whatever dimension that might be. And it'll be good night from myself. Au revoir. Arrivederci. And nostalgia, as we say here in Wales.
1: And goodbye. Ta-ta.
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majority of politicians on the evidence available to us are interested not in truth, but in power and in the maintenance of that power.

Good evening, Lewis Copeland, Electric Line Radio. This is Friday, the 7th of June, 7th of the 6th, 2024. And I've got a night off. So why am I here? Well, Uncle Herb T's in the house. Well, he's somewhere. He's not actually in the room at the moment. He should be soon. He's going to take you for the groovy music this evening. Uncle Herb T live on holiday from Canada. Well, actually, he goes on holiday to Canada and stays there for years. He's actually from here. Anyway, next up will be Herb T. Yo, I'll be in the chat room very soon. Whoop whoop yourselves.

0: A good evening. Do not attempt to adjust your radio. There is nothing wrong. We have taken control as to bring you this special show. We will return it to you as soon as you are grooving. 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
1: 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So kick back, dig, while we do it to you in your eardrums. For me, I'm known as Lollipop Man. Hey, I'm just

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It's been a very long time. I'm back trying to take control of things. Come and join us for the next 2 hours of funky stuff and disturbing dance music. It's very nice to be back here at Studio A, top of the hilltop.

depends on me. A big, big hello to Asia in the chat room, and of course Jazzy Jeff, suppliers of the beats in the background. So lovely to be able to go live and say hello to everybody. So big up Asia, big up Jazzy Jeff. If you enjoy the music, get it mellow, but it will pick up, don't worry. I know you're not worried. This is electriclightradio.com. We do it how we do it here. It's always very discerning.

Sounds of Resolution 88. I hope you're enjoying the music. A track called Pitching Up. Pitching up and pulling out of the top of the hour. It's my house.

I better close the windows for birds are tweeting away merrily. The summer has begun. I hope you're having a pleasant evening or a pleasant afternoon.

Hello to the mystery listeners, wherever you are, if you're North America, or if you're on the other side of the equator, or if you're in lovely England, as the sun sets, twilight's last gleaming is not quite here, but it's a very nice night, pleasant weather. The summer is about to knock on our door, hopefully. No rain, can't complain, that is the end of your weather report. Thank you so much for listening. Herb's in the hot seat. It's been a while since I've been in Studio One at the Hilltop with the red light on. So I'm a bit rusty, but I'm having a lovely time. I hope you're enjoying the music too. All the best to you. Thank you so much for listening. Electric Lion Radio has been on for a very long time, and we appreciate the support. We appreciate our friends in the chat room. Thank you, AJ. Thank you, Jeff. Thank you.

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We had a technical moment, as you do when you're not paying attention when you should be. If you're enjoying the music, sorry about that. Skippy, skippy. Okay, we're back.

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Yeah. I'm doing my apprenticeship around the studio for the umpteenth time. Always changing. 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

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Thanks for listening. 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So here we go.

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your bird and I, above an ocean of tigers. 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
1: Hello everyone, Jazzy the G bringing you this week's Catch a Vibe, as I'm calling for Asia, who's having a little break. It's so good to be back with you right here on Catch a Vibe, so sit back and enjoy 2 hours of wonderful music.

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Well, it's been a pleasure bringing you this week's show here on Catch a Vibe. P.S. The Old Geezer will be back with you next week. I do hope that you have enjoyed the show. Take care, everyone. Bye.

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2: 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Testing 1, 2. Sorry, this is a test mix. Just testing the levels. I'm going to play 2 hours of music anyhow afterwards. Lewis Copeland, Electric Lion Radio.

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trees are in your world. 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That's the reason I don't like to use patterns or drawings on here first. 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Very quickly, you learn to compose as you paint. And that's

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I've just gone through and picked all my favourite tunes from this year, basically, and there's too many, but I'll cram in as many as I can. It's actually going to be a lot housey. I was thinking of doing a down-tempo-y one, because there's enough of that, because it's Friday night. Maybe I'll do that for a Sunday, but for a Friday night, it's going to be mostly house, but we'd start off a bit strange and different, just to begin with. Okay, hope you're all well, and enjoying your happy holidays. Okay, whoop whoop.

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0: Hey, fellas, there's a guy here wants us to make a record.
1: What's that? You know, that's where you go to a studio with microphones and you sing and they put you on a nice round piece of plastic.
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0: But Curly Joe, you can make a lot of money that way.
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0: as Kuma, and Nut the Great, taken from Honey and Something, Honey and Grooves, I think. And before that, we kicked off with Catalyst, Adrian Young, and Ali Sheed Mohammed, Summer Solstice. Okie dokie, right. Two for two now. I'm going to play, I'll tell you afterwards. Hope you're all enjoying yourselves and having a groovy time. Right, let's play one of these.
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Lion a rockin', we say lion, lion, we say lion, lion, we say lion, lion. Right on there, we say lion, lion.

0: from the strange but wonderful Theon Cross and Wings, and before that Tyron, Isaac Stewart and Anderson. Believe it or not, the radio edit. I don't think I've got any other edits. Love to hear the other ones. Okay, two more before we get into mixy territory. Okie dokie.
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0: That's Wenable and Dr. Marcuse, the Strange Heat dub. And before that, we had Tyron, Keihatu, and OK Dan taking off Left Too Early. And Left Too Early is a great EP. It's basically every track, like I said, I can't really play everything. I haven't got enough time. Anyway, this one we're going to be focusing more on the up-tempo. Well, start with down-tempo, housey stuff. And then get a bit more up-tempo. And Groovy Muesli, just to clarify, people say, oh, this is from this year. Is what I've come across this year and played in the show. So that's what it is. It's what I've seen, my perception of new music, because it could be 15 years old and it sounds like it was made yesterday. Okay, right, let's play one of these and get into it. I'll update you probably before the top of the hour and then just before the end. And hopefully this will go okay. Okay, whoop whoop.
1: Lion are rocking, Mr. Lion, Lion, Mr. Lion, Lion, Mr. Lion, Lion, right on there we sell.

0: then.
1: Okay, okay, just a quick bubble before the top of the hour. In the background, Groove Man Spot, Do the Dance.
2: Tune.
1: Before that, Beaming Jointly with Delight, Seven Dimensions. And a track that just said to me, Sunset Boulevard Remix before that. And we kicked off this part of the mix by Toy Toy and Tahin. Okay, I'm going to get back to the mix. I'll see you at the end of this. We're going to get housey now.

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0: The majority of politicians, on the evidence available to us, are interested.
1: Testing 1, 2. Yes, we are working. Who's coping? Electric Light Radio. For this coming Friday.
0: It is essential that people remain in ignorance.
1: It's Friday the 15th of November.
0: In the truth of their own lives. What surrounds us, therefore?
1: 2 hours of music, groovy music for the next 2 hours. Doing it in the usual manner for the first hour. And then getting deep in the mix for hour two. Okay, whoop yourselves. I'll pick up Herb, Asia, Jeff, Claire, DJ Challenger, all crew. Okay, whoop yourselves.

0: Maiki Miami and a track called The Light, and before they had Lao Ru, taken off the album Cabana, and a track called Ensalade. Okay, right, two in a row from a band which I think are fantastic. I'll tell you afterwards. Woo woo.
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0: Caribbean Jazz Ensemble, and that is Spirits Dance parts 1 and 2, and before that I Am the Black Gold of the Sun version, of course. Okay, another 2 in 2 coming up next. Right, what do I do? This, I think. Yes.
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0: That's Citrus Sun, taken off the album Anaconda. And that track is, sorry, Anaconga, not Anaconda. Anaconga, as in the drum. That track's called Mystic Brew. I was going to say Bistic Brew, but Mystic Brew. And the track before that was called Down for the Third Time. Groovy stuff. Right, let's have another couple as we're heading into the second half of the first half, if that makes sense.
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0: Hey, fellas, there's a guy here wants us to make a record.
1: What's that? You know, that's where you go to a studio with microphones and you sing and they put you on a nice round piece of plastic.
2: I don't want to be on any piece of plastic, whether it's nice or not.
0: But, Curly Joe, you can make a lot of money that way.
1: So put me on a piece of plastic, then.

0: That's Antonio Nieves and Fort Apache featuring Hamilton D. Hollander. And before that, we had Special Feelings and what's the track called? Oh, yeah, Curbside Finds. Okie dokie. Right, let's fit a few more in. How long we got? Still got another 14 minutes of this first hour. So let's kick it off with one of these. Whoop, whoop.
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0: don't know what those tracks are, who they're by, because they didn't copy. I can tell you, this is called Everything Starts Here. And I'm going to try and fit in a track called Homewood, just before the top of the hour. Probably a couple of minutes of that. And before Everything Starts Here, we had Phineas Newport Jr. and Manteca. See you for the house mix in part two.
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1: Okay, part two, the 15th of November, into the house, Friday night. And we're going to have it tonight. Right, where do I go? It is 9 o'clock in the UK. Did I say 15th of November? Well, I have now. Right, let's have it. Hour in the mix. Whoop, whoop.
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Okay. Hope you enjoyed that. One coming in and one more after that. And it is classic time. Gonna go out with a bang. Have a great weekend. I'll see you all next Friday. Don't forget DJ Challenger in the morning. Saturday and Sunday morning. And Catch a Vibe, of course, every Sunday, 7 till 9. And Challenger during the week. Okay, well, whoop yourselves. Have a great weekend.

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0: You've just walked in. 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

0: Welcome along to Asia and Claire Simone's Catch a Vibe. 2 hours of wonderful music coming your way. However hot or cold you are in the world, you can chill out now with us. Get it? Chill out. Asia's going to say hello. We'll get on with this week's show.
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0: Welcome along to the halfway point of this week's show. As always, the playlist will be on Asia and Claire Simone's Facebook group page, so go check it out. 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

Freddie Hubbard, Red Clay.

0: Okay, we have run out of time. Boo! No, I hear you all say, but you know what I'm going to say? You can download the show and listen again. As you said earlier, playlist will be on the Facebook group page. That's Asia and Claire Simone's Catch a Vibe. Enjoy the week ahead. Stay safe. Stay hydrated. Keep looking after yourself. And we will see you the same time at the same place next week, whatever dimension that might be. And it'll be good night from myself. Au revoir. Arrivederci. And nostalgia, as we say here in Wales.
1: And goodbye. Ta-ta.
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politicians on the evidence available to us. I interested not in truth, but in power, and in the maintenance of that power.

good evening. Lewis Copeland, Electric Line Radio. This is Friday, the 7th of June, 7th of the 6th, 2024. And I got a night off. So why am I here? Well, Uncle Herb T's in the house. Well, he's somewhere. He's not actually in the room at the moment, but he should be soon. He's going to take you for the groovy music this evening. Uncle Herb T live on holiday from Canada. Well, actually, he goes on holiday to Canada and stays there for years. He's actually from here. Anyway, next up will be Herb T. Yo, I'll be in the chat room very soon. Whoop whoop yourselves.

0: Good evening. Do not attempt to adjust your radio. There is nothing wrong. We have taken control as to bring you this special show. We will return it to you as soon as you are grooving. 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
1: 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So kick back, dig, while we do it to you in your eardrums. For me, I'm known as Lollipop Man. Hey, I'm just the wrong

been a very long time. I'm back trying to take control of things. Come and join us for the next 2 hours of funky stuff and disturbing dance music. It's very nice to be back here at Studio A, top of the hilltop. Listen and enjoy. Welcome along. Thank you for listening. Hope you're very well this Friday.

depends on me. The big, big highlights of Asia. In the chat room, and of course, Jazzy Jeff, suppliers of the beats in the background. So lovely to be able to go live and say hello to everybody. So, big up Asia. Big up Jazzy Jeff. Hope you enjoy the music. Getting mellow, but it will pick up, don't worry. I know you're not worried. This is electriclionradio.com. We do it how we do it here. It's always very discerning.

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0: to Vintage Memories, presented by your host, DJ Challenger. Vintage Memories, just sit back, dance, reminisce, or just enjoy. 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

something. When I was a young man living in Jamaica, I used to listen to a radio station. Never sleep any waters. Work wonders. Yes, as I was saying. And now I'm in London town, over 5,000 miles away from Yard.

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0: A 76-year-old homeless man has been befriended and helped by a Northwick Park nurse. Alison Willis, a senior sister at the Watford Roads Hospital A&D department, first noticed Lewis sleeping in a bus shelter in the hospital grounds as she drove past after shifts. One day, he disappeared, and when she came across him sometime later in Harrow Town Centre, she struck up a conversation with him. Their ensuing friendship has secured Lewis a stable home and, crucially, papers from the Home Office allowing him to remain in the UK indefinitely. Lewis arrived from Jamaica in 1959 as part of the Windrush generation. He was made homeless after being asked to leave a housing association flat he shared with the tenant who died, the hospital said. Alison said, "It was heartbreaking to see an elderly, vulnerable man in those circumstances, so I took it on myself to help him. I haven't done anything like this before, but it felt like the right thing to do." Putting her triage skills to good use, she helped the elderly man secure emergency accommodation as well as registering him with a GP and applying for various benefits and health checks. "He's a man of few words, but it was obvious he'd been hard done and didn't realize he had rights." Big-hearted colleagues from A&D, West Harrow Neighbours and Free Cycle raised money to furnish the studio flat he now lives in, and Alison visits him regularly, taking care of his laundry and cleaning. The nurse, who was awarded a Borough Commander's commendation from the Met for her work, said, "Lewis has not had an A&D attendance or admission since getting a roof over his head."
1: Now you know.
0: 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Broadcasting worldwide.
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Facts First presents Powerball Lottery winner loses it all. Many people dream of winning the lottery. If they won millions of dollars, all their problems would be solved. They could live in a beautiful mansion, drive a fancy car, wear only designer clothes. With millions of dollars, they'd never have to work again. There are plenty of reasons why winning the lottery would be incredible. But when Marie Holmes won, she says that it was one of the worst things that ever happened to her. What would make a woman upset about winning $188 million? If you were to win the lottery, let's say $100 million, what would you do? Would you retire? What would you spend it on? Would you invest it? Nobody needed money more than Marie Holmes. When she won the Powerball, she was 26 years old. She was working at McDonald's and Walmart, trying to support her four children on her own. Shortly before winning the lottery, she had to quit both jobs after one of her children was diagnosed with cerebral palsy. The pressure was weighing on Marie. With four children and one with a debilitating disability, the pressure was mounting. So was the bills. And now that she couldn't work, things were even worse. In February of 2015, the Powerball jackpot was up to $564 million. Before heading home to her trailer home, she bought a ticket. After the drawing, Marie checked her ticket and realized that she was a winner. She says that she almost had a heart attack when she checked that ticket. She learned two other people also had winning numbers, so she was entitled to one-third of the jackpot. Like that's anything to complain about. Many people believe that when you win a jackpot, you turn your ticket in and you're immediately given the money, but that's not the case. Big winners, they need to go through a long process to claim their winnings. There's a lot of paperwork that needs to be filled out before you can get the money, and you have to decide if you're going to take all your winnings in one lump sum or receive it in installments over 30 years. While Marie, she could have taken her share of the prize, $188 million spread out over 30 years, but she chose to take one lump sum of $127 million. Marie, like most lottery winners, chose to take the lump sum. Marie took the money right up front, assuming she'd get $127 million and be on her way. But she didn't consider the fact that she'd have to pay taxes on that. All lottery winners are required to pay federal and state taxes. The state of North Carolina, they were entitled to 5.8% of Marie's winnings. And the federal government wanted their cut too, 25%. If the winnings are in the highest tax bracket, they can take up to 39.6%. Depending on how Marie was taxed, she would have had to pay up to $50 million in taxes. Marie had already figured out what she was planning to do with her money. She planned to move out of her trailer and buy a proper home. She wanted to set up college funds for her children, and she pledged to donate money to her church. She says that she struggled to support her children for so many years, she wanted to make sure to plan for their educations. While doing this, she wanted to make sure that they understood the value of a dollar, too. She vowed not to spoil her children. Unfortunately, she made some poor decisions with that money that left her wishing she had never won it at all. Marie had a boyfriend named Lamar McDowell, and when she got her money, she bought her boyfriend a $15,000 diamond-laced Rolex. There's a waste of money. He gladly took the watch, of course, knowing that there was more where that came from. He only had $100 in his bank account when he was arrested in 2014, so fortunately for him, he now had a girlfriend that could afford to bail him out, regardless of the cost. He denies that Marie paid $21 million to get him out of jail. He says that she paid just 10% of that. Still, that's a lot of money. When he was released from prison, he moved into the $350,000 home that Marie bought for her and her children. Shortly after Marie moved into her new home, people started calling and asking for money. Yeah, there's a big surprise. Friends and family members always seem to come out of the woodwork when somebody wins the lottery. And they started calling Marie about their money problems, and since Marie did have means to help them, she did. Giving a friend $10,000 didn't really seem like a lot of money, but when more and more people started asking for money, it really started adding up. This is a problem that many lottery winners have, and that's why experts suggest that lottery winners do whatever possible to keep their good fortune a secret. As if the constant phone calls weren't enough, Marie started to regret buying that dream house, too. The neighborhood she lived in was an affluent white neighborhood. The people in the neighborhood, they were not happy about a black family moving into the neighborhood, so they started to harass the family. Marie says that one of her neighbors set up a camera to record everything they were doing in the yard. If Marie were driving the speed limit, the neighbors would still wait for her to slow down.
The neighbors didn't threaten her, but they did want to harass her enough to make her want to move. Marie attended the Pleasant Hill Missionary Baptist Church since she was a child. She took the church's teachings to heart, and she chose to show the church and God her gratitude by giving the church 10% of her winnings. It's called a tithe. Had Marie been able to keep her winnings anonymous, that promise might not have come back to bite her. Unfortunately, in North Carolina, the names of lottery winners are made public, according to the law. Marie kept her promise, and she donated $700,000 to the church that was in desperate need of repairs. Marie's good fortune and her donation to the church caught the attention of a pastor named Kevin Matthews. He wasn't affiliated with Marie's church, but he thought that he could get a piece of the pie. He told her that God led him to her. She and Lamar believed him for some reason, and they invited him into their home for ministerial services, and also to help Lamar make better life choices. It wasn't long before this pastor made a request. It didn't take Pastor Matthews long to show his true colors, and he asked Marie for $500,000 to help him build a retreat. And he claims that Marie agreed, although there was no written agreement. The pastor didn't want to wait for Marie to come up with the money, so he began building the retreat with his own money. And when Marie didn't put up any money toward the retreat, the pastor sued her for $10 million. Since the entire cost of the project was $1.5 million, suing for $10 million was outrageous. The stress of the lawsuit and the defamatory statements made by the pastor, Marie developed anxiety and depression. She had to start taking medication to help relieve her symptoms. When people heard about what the pastor was doing, they were outraged that a man who claimed to be a man of God would be so greedy and hurtful. A YouTuber created a series of videos about the case that was called F.U. Kevin Matthews. The pastor just wanted to vilify Marie, which caused a lot of stress. While all of this drama was going on with the pastor, rumors began to swirl about Marie and her boyfriend. Marie started hearing rumors that Lamar was cheating on her. There was even a rumor that Marie was paying off his mistress to get them to leave him alone. A video went viral on Facebook where an unnamed woman claimed she was having a relationship with Lamar and he was taking money from Marie to pay for sexual favors from other women. All of this drama, combined with the problems with that pastor, it was pushing Marie over the edge. She didn't know what to do. Finally, someone stepped forward to help Marie. Iyanla Van Zandt is a well-known author, motivational speaker, and a life coach. She also had a TV show called Iyanla, Fix My Life. She offered to help Marie regain control of her life. Marie's mother, Fontella, also went on the show, and she told Marie a secret that she'd been hiding. It was Fontella who picked the numbers but told her daughter that they were random. Fontella told the daughter that the numbers she chose were deliberate, and she picked them after having a dream that she had about Marie's brother who had passed away. Fontella used his birthday, the number 3 because he was her third child, and the number 25 because that's how old he would have been that year. She said she never told Marie how she chose the numbers because she wanted her daughter and her friends to have a better life. Lamar's gang name was Hot Sauce, and the truth about the money that Marie spent on his bail, well, it turned out that she bailed him out 3 times. Right after Marie won the cash, she bailed out her boyfriend and spent $3 million doing it. He kept getting into trouble, and less than a year later, she had to spend another $6 million to get him out of jail. He didn't change his behavior after that either. He was arrested the 3rd time. This time, she paid $12 million to get him out. Lamar was taking advantage of Marie's kind heart, and each time he got out of jail, he would get arrested again. Each time, the arrests took place in front of her children. People didn't like what was happening to Marie, and she didn't like that people were bashing her for bailing her boyfriend out. He claimed that since he was the father of her youngest child, she was doing what was best for the family. As if Marie wasn't going through enough, people began bullying her. They accused her of stealing her mother's lottery ticket, even though Fontella admitted on the show that she gave the ticket to her daughter. During the taping of the show, Marie also found out that her boyfriend and the father of her youngest child was sentenced to 7 years in jail. Some even accused Marie of not being a good Catholic. Because the Catholic Church is against gambling, some people believe that she should never have bought a ticket in the first place. That's something the priests disagree with, though. Many church youth groups hold raffles, and many churches host bingo nights. How's that any different? They're all forms of gambling. The stress was wearing on Marie terribly, but between her own inner strength and help from Iyanla, she didn't let the stress break her. She managed to hold it together and do something good.
But we wanted to do something despite all the difficult things that were going on in her life. She created the Marie Holmes Foundation, which helped people who were in her situation before she won the lottery. It was designed to help struggling families and underprivileged children. Her organization often holds large events where school supplies and toys for the holiday season are given out. Anyone who wins the lottery should use Marie's story as a cautionary tale. If you win the lottery, the first thing you should do is understand the tax laws before choosing the lump sum or the monthly payouts. Also, hire a financial advisor who can help you manage your money responsibly. Finally, if possible, keep your sudden windfall private. If your state doesn't allow that, don't flaunt your good fortune online. If strangers start calling, hang up. I'd even recommend if they are relatives you haven't heard from in 30 years, hang up. It's best to try and remain anonymous if you can. If you learn anything from Marie's story, it's that you should keep quiet about your lottery winnings and get the necessary guidance immediately. This Powerball lottery winner loses it all. She managed to do some good things with her winnings, but she still wishes she had never won.

welcome to Jamaican Things, and today we'll be showcasing 10 of Jamaica's most underrated attractions. For this list, we'll be counting down 10 extremely outstanding, breathtaking, or historical sites overshadowed by more popular attractions. Number 10, the Milk River Mineral Bath. The Milk River Mineral Bath in Clarendon is said to have the highest level of radioactivity than any other mineral bath in the world. Discovered by a runaway slave, the bath is known for curing many ailments, including gout and liver disorders. Number 9. Glistening Waters. Located in Falmouth, Trelawney, Glistening Waters Luminous Lagoon is one of the most incredible spots in the world. It is Jamaica's only natural nighttime attraction. Often described as amazing and unbelievable, this glowing lagoon will amaze you with the natural beauty Mother Nature has to offer. Number 8. The Black River Safari. Take a tour along one of Jamaica's longest rivers. Its name refers to the darkness of the riverbed. If you're a nature lover, take this thrilling and educational

Windsor Mineral Spring, more commonly known as Firewater, is a small pool of water with a very unusual quality. The pool's water can catch fire. This phenomenon is believed to be caused by a high concentration of sulfur in the water. Visitors are guided to the pool and are allowed to walk through the flaming water. Number 6. The Blue Lagoon. Located in Port Antonio, the Blue Lagoon is ideal for families and honeymooners. With glistening turquoise blue water surrounded by lush greenery, the Blue Lagoon is a vision of beauty. The site was even featured in the Brooke Shields movie, The Blue Lagoon. Number 5. Reggae Falls. Located in St. Thomas, the site was once a hydroelectric plant. However, the dreams of one St. Thomas resident turned this site into a tourist attraction. The falls is one of Jamaica's beauties and is a must-see if you're looking for a calm and fun-filled day while vacationing in Jamaica. Number 4. Castleton Gardens. About 20 kilometers north of Kingston lies the small village of Castleton, home of the Castleton Botanical Gardens. The gardens was opened in 1862, which makes it one of the oldest public botanical gardens in the Western Hemisphere. Added to the attraction is the cooling water of the

Bryce Falls is one of Jamaica's finest natural attractions. Opened in 1992, Bryce Falls is a nature-based attraction offering visitors the opportunity to experience the beauty of the waterfalls surrounded by lush gardens and magnificent trees. Featuring 7 waterfalls, natural spring water pools, relaxing gardens, and canopy rides, Bryce Falls is a perfect site for an afternoon with family and friends. Number 2. Reach Falls. Located in the parish of Portland, Reach Falls was discovered by runaway slaves who sought refuge in the hills of the John Crow Mountains. The attraction offers a unique blend of comfort, relaxation, and adventure. One interesting fact about the site is that the falls was featured in Hollywood films, including Tom Cruise's

If you think Jamaica is only about reggae, blue seas, and tropical vacations, then you may have missed the strangest side of this island. This is a place where a pirate city was once swallowed by the sea, where a taxi can turn into a moving music party in the middle of the street, and where some of the fastest athletes on earth were born. In the Caribbean, Jamaica rises like the land of wood and water, with mountains, waterfalls, rainforests, and beaches so beautiful they almost seem unreal. Before we begin, make sure to hit like, subscribe to the channel, turn on the notification bell, and comment below. What makes you most curious about Jamaica? Now let's explore an island that is far more intense, free-spirited, and surprising than what most travelers ever see on a postcard. Number 15. Jamaica. The tropical island once desired by empires. In the heart of the Caribbean Sea, Jamaica is the third largest island in the region, after Cuba and Hispaniola. Its location near Cuba, Mexico, Colombia, and the United States once made it an important connection point for trade, logistics, and military operations, from the colonial era to the modern age. That is also why both Britain and Spain once wanted to control this island. The name Jamaica comes from the ancient Arawak language, meaning the land of wood and water. That name describes its nature remarkably well: humid, green, wild, and full of surprises. From mist-covered mountain ranges and waterfalls pouring through tropical forests, to white sand beaches as soft as silk, Jamaica feels like a living painting for people who love nature and exploration. When Christopher Columbus arrived here in 1494, he also described it as the most beautiful island he had ever seen. Jamaica's climate is hot and humid throughout the year, with a dry season from December to April, making it especially suitable for travelers looking for warm sunshine during Christmas and New Year. The rainy season, from May to November, brings sudden showers and a higher risk of storms. With a population of about 3 million people, Jamaica is a multicultural country, where communities of African, European, Chinese, Indian, and Arab descent have together shaped its richly flavored cuisine, world-famous reggae music, and deeply distinctive traditions. Number 14. Negril. An adult-only resort paradise in Jamaica. There is a kind of vacation that surprises many travelers the moment they hear about it. A place where clothing is not always required. Alongside blue seas, white sand, and warm Caribbean sunshine, this island is also known for adult-only resorts with a clothing-optional style. Guests can wear swimwear, wear whatever makes them feel comfortable, or wear nothing at all if that matches their personal choice. The most famous example is Hedonism 2 in Negril, a coastal town in western Jamaica, surrounded by tropical greenery and crystal clear water. This resort is

0: designed for couples, single travelers, and groups of friends who want to experience a sense of freedom in a safe, controlled space where personal boundaries are respected. Inside the resort, there are two separate areas, a clothing optional section and a fully nude-only section, allowing each guest to choose their own comfort level. Beyond the beach and swimming pools, visitors can join themed parties, nighttime music events, adult-oriented games, live entertainment shows, and enjoy international cuisine, creative vegetarian dishes, and Caribbean seafood served throughout the day and night. This unique mix of personal freedom, high-end service, and tropical atmosphere has made Hedonism 2 one of the boldest resort experiences in Jamaica. Number 13. In Jamaica, a man's value is not only measured by money. In Jamaican life, the roles of men and women do not always follow the familiar pattern seen in many other places. Women may be the main income earners, while men can be highly valued for their ability to take care of the home, cook, and share household responsibilities. For many Jamaican women, a partner's income is not always the top priority. What they value more is care, responsibility, love, and respect in daily life together. If a man knows how to clean, cook, help around the house, and make a woman feel supported, the fact that he earns less money is not necessarily a major problem. This reflects the fairly clear economic independence of Jamaican women. They are often active in education, work, business, and even management positions, which gives them a stronger voice within the family. Because of this, in some couples, the woman may take on the financial role, while the man contributes by caring for everyday life at home. However, that does not mean the man is simply allowed to benefit without giving anything back. To be respected, he still needs to be kind, responsible, willing to share pressure, and truly help make life together feel lighter. In Jamaica, the value of a partner is sometimes not only found in how much money they earn, but also in how they help make the home more stable. Number 12. When Jamaican women shine on the world. Beauty map. Thanks to a blend of many ancestral roots, from Africa and Europe to India and the Middle East, Jamaican women carry a beauty that feels truly distinctive. They are often recognized by their healthy brown skin, deep eyes, confident smiles, and strong presence. This beauty is not only seen in everyday life, but has also left its mark on the international stage. Jamaica has won the Miss World title 4 times, with Tony Ann Singh in 2019 standing out as a remarkable figure who helped this island nation gain recognition as a bright spot on the global beauty map. Another interesting fact is that the number of women in Jamaica is believed to be higher than the number of men, with a difference of about 62,000 people, according to statistics from 2023. This has made some women more open to international relationships, especially with American men, who are often seen as stable, polite, and respectful toward women. In the age of online dating, making connections has also become easier through Tinder, Bumble, or Badoo. About 30% of Jamaican women from 18 to 35 years old use these platforms to look for serious relationships or international social connections. Because of this, with sincerity and openness, an interesting conversation with a Jamaican woman can begin with just one swipe on a screen. Number 11. When Jamaican women carry history on their heads. In Jamaica, there is an everyday image that carries a special weight. Women walking with large baskets balanced on their heads. Inside may be fruit, vegetables, market goods, or even household items weighing more than 50 kilograms. What surprises visitors is not only their strength, but also the way they move. Their steps remain steady, their posture stays upright, and their rhythm feels calm, as if this were not a burden, but a familiar part of daily life. Behind this image is a tradition that began during the era of slavery, when Jamaican women had to work under harsh conditions and needed a more efficient way to carry heavy loads. Balancing items on the head allowed them to transport more goods, maintain better balance, and reduce the amount of dust, dirt, and sweat getting into their hair. Over time, this habit became more than a survival skill. It turned into a symbol of strength, endurance, and self-respect among Jamaican women. In each steady step, people can see history, independence, and an unbreakable spirit passed down through many generations. It is a beauty that does not need to be displayed loudly, yet it is powerful enough to let viewers feel the strong character of the women who live here. Number 10. Music. Taxis, a moving party on the streets of Jamaica. In Jamaica, a taxi is not just a way to get from one place to another. For many travelers, it can feel like a moving music party right in the middle of the street. The moment you step inside, you can sense the island's unique rhythm of life. The driver feels almost like a DJ. The bass shakes the seats, and dancehall, reggae, and soca blast with energy, turning the whole vehicle into a lively space. For first-time visitors, the experience can feel a little overwhelming, especially when the car gets trapped in heavy traffic. An ordinary ride can sometimes feel as if it has stretched into an endless night party, leaving passengers both excited and surprised. But this loud energy has also caused problems for nearby residents, so the Jamaican authorities introduced rules limiting music played in taxis after 2 in the morning. In truth, Jamaica's relationship with music has always gone much deeper than entertainment. During the colonial period, drums were once banned in many rural areas because the authorities feared that people would use them for secret communication. After Jamaica gained independence in 1962, music became an even stronger symbol of freedom, memory, and community. For Jamaicans, music is not only something to listen to. It is the heartbeat of the island, a way for people to tell their history, connect with one another, and celebrate life. Number 9. Blue Mountain Coffee, the hidden gem of Jamaica's mountains. If you love coffee, Jamaica has a name that is enough to spark your curiosity. Blue Mountain Coffee. This famous coffee does not come from familiar coffee powerhouses like Italy, Brazil, or Vietnam, but is grown in Jamaica's Blue Mountain Range, at elevations from over 1,000 meters to more than 1,600 meters. This is the highest mountain region in the island nation, where cool weather, heavy rainfall, and fertile volcanic soil create almost ideal conditions for high-quality coffee beans. What makes Blue Mountain Coffee so appealing is not only its rarity, but also its remarkably balanced flavor. It is not too bitter, not too acidic, but light, aromatic, smooth, and finished with a gentle sweetness. For many coffee lovers, this is a coffee that can be enjoyed black without adding sugar or milk because it already feels refined from the very first sip. But because the growing area is so limited, Blue Mountain Coffee has become expensive. Its production makes up only a very small part of the world's total coffee output, and the price can range from 60 to 100 US dollars for less than half a kilogram. Jamaica also strictly protects this name, so only coffee beans truly grown in the Blue Mountain region are allowed to carry that prestigious title. Number 8. Port Royal, the pirate city, swallowed by the sea. Beneath the calm surface of the Caribbean Sea, there is a city that once lived in the noise of gold, strong liquor, and sleepless celebrations. It was Port Royal, Jamaica's infamous harbor in the 17th century, where pirates, mercenaries, smugglers, and adventurers from many seas gathered. Money, gambling, and all-night entertainment made Port Royal known as the Las Vegas of its golden age. Taverns, gambling houses, and brothels appeared everywhere, turning this place into a symbol of wealth, chaos, and excess. People used to say that in Port Royal, anyone with gold in their pocket could live like a king, at least before 1692. But then everything collapsed in just a few minutes. A violent earthquake dragged much of the city down to the seabed, taking the lives of thousands of people. Many people at the time believed this disaster was a punishment for a place that had gone too far in its own pleasures. Today, much of Port Royal still lies silent beneath Jamaica's blue waters, often described as an Atlantis of the Caribbean. Under the sea sand, old coins, artifacts, and ancient traces are still being found, like quiet witnesses to an age when wealth, ambition, and corruption once existed together on the edge of the sea. Number 7. When a small island nation dominates the world's running tracks. If speed had a homeland, the first name that would almost certainly come to mind is Jamaica. This island nation has only about 3 million people, yet it has produced sprint athletes who have amazed the entire world. Usain Bolt once completed the 100-meter race in just 9.58 seconds, with an average speed of nearly 44 kilometers per hour. Elaine Thompson-Herah also made history by running the 100 meters in 10.54 seconds, helping Jamaica become a symbol of speed on international tracks. The secret behind this success is not only found in the body or genetics. Many believe part of it comes from fast twitch muscle fibers, suitable body structure, long legs, strong Achilles tendons, and an energy-rich diet that includes green bananas, taro, and foods high in fiber, iron, and potassium. But even more important is the sprinting culture deeply rooted in Jamaican life. From a young age, children are encouraged to run, compete, and express themselves in school sports competitions. These events are not just playgrounds, but also places where future talents are discovered and developed. In Jamaica, sprinting is not simply a sport. It is a source of pride, a part of national identity, and a way this small island nation makes the whole world watch every step it takes. Number 6. Kingston, the vibrant capital that carries the soul of Jamaica. Kingston is not only the capital of Jamaica, but also the place where modern life comes face to face with colonial memory and Caribbean identity. As travelers move through this city, they can clearly feel the contrast between downtown and uptown. Downtown has an older, more energetic character, with long-standing streets, colonial architecture, and colorful graffiti-covered walls. Uptown, meanwhile, feels more modern, with upscale residential areas, busy shopping centers, and newer office buildings. These two worlds are not separate from each other. They blend into the fast, noisy, and deeply distinctive rhythm of Kingston. When people mention this city, reggae cannot be left out, because this is the music that carried Jamaica's name across the world. From cafes and record shops to ordinary street corners, music seems to be everywhere. Kingston is also the birthplace of ska, dance hall, and dub, sounds that have moved beyond the island's borders and reached audiences around the globe. Beyond music, Kingston is also home to many communities, from people of Afro-Caribbean descent to Indian, Chinese, European, and Middle Eastern groups. This mixture has created a multicultural capital where food, street art, religion, and music come together like a living picture. If you want to feel the most authentic side of Jamaica, Kingston is the place where you should begin. Number 5. Jamaica and the railway line, ahead of its time. Few people would expect that Jamaica, a small island in the Caribbean, was once ahead of many places in the history of world railways. In November 1845, the first commercial railway line connecting Kingston with Spanish Town officially began operating. This event made Jamaica the first British colony outside Britain to have a railway, and the second territory in the Americas to possess this technology, after Cuba in 1837. What makes this even more remarkable is that the railway appeared 24 years before the United States completed its famous transcontinental railroad in May 1869. Behind this early progress was the enormous economic interest of the colonial period. In the 19th century, Jamaica was an important sugar production center of the British Empire. To move sugar from inland plantations to export ports more quickly, the British needed a method more efficient than human labor. Horse-drawn carts or slow land routes. That is why modern railway technology was brought to this island very early. Although today, much of that network has faded into the past, this story still shows that Jamaica once held a surprisingly pioneering position. It was not only a destination of blue seas and reggae music, but also a place where modern transport technology appeared much earlier than many people imagine. Number 4. Jamaica, the country with one of the world's most unique flags. Among more than 190 countries in the world, Jamaica has a very rare feature placed right on its national flag. This flag was officially adopted on August 6, 1962, when Jamaica gained independence from Britain. What makes it unique is that Jamaica's national flag does not contain any of the three most common colors found on national flags: red, white, and blue. Instead, it uses black, gold, and green, creating a strong visual identity that is easy to recognize and truly distinct among hundreds of flags around the world. Each color on the flag carries a deep meaning. Black represents the hardships of the past and the resilient strength of the Jamaican people. Gold stands for bright sunshine, rich natural resources, and faith in the future. Green represents hope, fertile land, and the abundant nature of the Caribbean. In the past, Mauritania and Libya once shared a similar feature. But after those two countries changed their flag designs in 2017 and 2011, Jamaica became the only independent nation still keeping this special characteristic. Because of that, Jamaica's flag is not only a symbol of sovereignty, but also feels like a declaration of the island's free, proud, and unmistakable identity. Number 3. From deep forests to freedom, the Maroon legacy in Jamaica. In Jamaica's history of resistance against oppression, the story of the Maroons stands as a powerful symbol of the longing for freedom. When the British seized the island in 1655, many enslaved Africans escaped from the plantations and withdrew deep into rugged mountain regions such as Cockpit Country and the Blue Mountains. There, they built free communities, lived independently, and organized resistance for many decades. Because they understood the forests, caves, and hidden pathways so well, the Maroons used guerrilla tactics with remarkable effectiveness. They hid among the trees, ambushed British forces, and used the Abeng horn to send messages across long distances. After suffering many losses, the British colonizers realized they could not easily defeat these communities by force. On March 1, 1739, Governor Trelawney was forced to sign a peace treaty with Cudjoe, the famous Maroon leader. This treaty recognized their freedom, their autonomy, and granted them their own lands, almost a century before slavery was fully abolished in 1834. Today, Maroon communities such as Acampong still exist in Jamaica as a living legacy. Their story reminds us that freedom does not come easily. Sometimes people must choose deep forests, hardship, and danger, just so they will never have to live in chains again. Number 2. Luminous Lagoon, a blue light, wonder in the Caribbean Sea. If you have ever dreamed of stepping into a surreal scene like something from the movie Avatar, then Luminous Lagoon in Falmouth is the place where that feeling becomes real. When night falls, the water here no longer looks dark like an ordinary bay. Instead, it suddenly glows with a mysterious blue light, shimmering like a neon ribbon drifting through the darkness. This strange phenomenon is created by millions of tiny microorganisms living in the water. Whenever the surface is disturbed by a paddle, a passing boat, or even a gentle touch of the hand, they light up together, making the entire bay seem to awaken in the middle of the night. What makes Luminous Lagoon so famous is its rare location, where the Martha Bray River meets the Caribbean Sea. Fresh water and salt water mix together, creating a warm, nutrient-rich, brackish environment supported by the surrounding mangrove ecosystem. This allows the glowing microorganisms to grow in a much denser and more stable concentration than in many other places around the world. For visitors, this is not only a beautiful scene to watch from a distance, you can also enter the water, swim in the darkness, and see your own body surrounded by a sparkling glow. It is an experience that feels both mysterious and overwhelming, as if the entire ocean is lighting up in response to every movement you make. Number 1. Mongooses in Jamaica, an ecological mistake from the colonial era. Deep in Jamaica's tropical forests, visitors can feel safer than in many other places, because this island has no native venomous snakes. Many people often say that venomous snakes in Jamaica were wiped out by mongooses after they were brought to the island in the 19th century. But the truth is different. Jamaica never had native venomous snakes, and the mongoose story is actually an ironic ecological lesson. In 1872, the British introduced the small Indian mongoose to Jamaica to control rats on sugar plantations. The problem was that rats are usually active at night, while mongooses hunt during the day. The plan quickly failed. To survive, mongooses began attacking easier prey, such as birds, lizards, and even the Jamaican boa. This boa is non-venomous, quite shy, and almost harmless to humans. Over time, the mongoose became a dangerous invasive species, pushing many gentle native animals into a threatened state. So although Jamaica is a place where travelers can explore forests without worrying about venomous snakes, this story still reminds us that nature has its own balance. Just one wrong intervention, even if it seems reasonable at first, can leave consequences that last for many generations. When leaving Jamaica, what stays with you is not only the blue of the Caribbean Sea or the sound of reggae carried by the wind. What makes this island so hard to forget is the way everything here seems to have a soul of its own. An old city resting quietly beneath the sea, roads that turn into music stages, spicy meals as bold as the people themselves, and a powerful sense of pride passed through every festival, every sprint, and every everyday story. Jamaica may look small on the map, but its energy is anything but small. Anything but small. Anything but small. Anything but small.
1: Al Capone, guns don't argue.

I tell you, Santa's looking for a wife. Just before Christmas, I tell you that. Coming from the Little Land Radio. Welcome to the Friday night.

Yeah, each end of the Friday night, yeah? This is a fish night as well. I love soup, so forget the fish.

I'll tell you. It's your Friday night, isn't it? It's Friday night, eh? You're quite sure I'm not. How's the waistline? How's the waistline? Have you been to your doctor? 5 minutes going up to 11 o'clock, London City time, coming off. One and only. Image of Glenn, well.

0: music in the after.
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0: This is Electric Lion Radio London, London, London. 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

As you said, it comes from one and only Master Martel Robinson. He's singing about reggae, and do not forget, reggae come from Jamaica, whether you like it or not. Just call it 20 past 11 o'clock. Ladies and gentlemen, it's a Friday night, and right now can I say to you, hey! Coming from Master Tito Simon. I have a very good listen. Put your listening ears.

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Some more soul, did you hear that, girl? Out of this world.

0: Nevada sound system, which I used to go by on weekend and listen. He was playing rhythm and blues too. He was playing a lot of Wyoming Harris and stuff like that.
1: Well, I first met Mr. Dodd through a DJ that he had by the name of Count Machuki, who was the source disc jockey in Jamaica at the time.
2: Was he speaking?
0: No, the speaking wasn't really in the swing. I came back and changed that with a lot of coaching, you know.
2: Did you get that idea from America?
0: America, right. And then I got together with Count Machuki. And, you know, we'll just toast to him like I've heard it on the radio station.
1: No, well, Coxon wasn't the Sorus sound system, but Coxon's sound system was the Sorus sound system to create disc jockeys that would use the microphone in between records. All the other DJs before our time, they would only just put on the records and either dance with a girl or drink a beer, but it was nothing exciting. Count Machuki and ourselves, we are the two person that started this mic business.
0: The way they rap, you felt involved because it sounded like they're rapping especially to you, yeah.

0: As I say, come from one and only Mr. Gayne Washington. He's on the right station at the right time. Do not forget to introduce the electric line. Legend of Mr. Friday night. It's coming up to Saturday morning, 25 minutes going up to the hours of, they call it 12 o'clock. Well, I do hope you had a lovely Friday night and you have some lovely, well, you could have some fish, maybe have some fish. But I tell you what, some people love fish, some people do not like fish, but I tell you what, in tune with electric lawn ride, okay? And I do hope you enjoy the track that we provide here for you.
1: Ladies, you're in tune with
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Well, ladies and gentlemen, I must say I hope you had a very good night and a good morning as well. From me, Challenger, until next time, do not forget, you're in tune to Electric Lion Radio. Now, I intend to ask you to go and have a nice sleep. It's just a few minutes going up to 1 o'clock, and I can say to you, until next time, okay?